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1: Possibly dreams and the truth. 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How do you like it?

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0: 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You?
1: Any unusual experiment can produce unusual results. That's why I chose the silent, isolated, miles of open water in any direction. We did everything in the world to exterminate them, but...
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1: Left me baby, had to through the night today. He came into my house to make my morning bright.

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I sold all my shares, that's why your stock fell. Well, I'm leaving no more pills. 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

0: with stardust. When you were lasered into life in a beautifully precise manner, you clocked that which you'd never see, the minutiae of the world's beauty. You noticed how the guy across from you on the train put way too much aquaphor on his lips. 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You resign yourself to delinquency, quirkifying your life. Like a vegetarian with a carnivore spirit,
1: you stabbed at the fauna of the world.
0: Hunted it, surveying life's riches.

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1: A country western home.
2: The premiere recording of the
3: Applepaid very much.
0: Went down to the alright.
2: Is that still happening?
1: That's worse than
0: this.
1: Some
0: Godspeed.
3: I don't know if I'll be looking at it.
2: Genuinely not.
4: So I could just wander down.
0: Pretty good. I don't want
5: to there.
4: The morning's the best time to.
2: What have you guys been up to?
4: Looks serious.

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It's not just perseverance we need. 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

0: 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Roberto, hello.
1: Hi everybody, how's it going?
0: How are you, Roberto?
1: Doing amazing, guys. Thank you for inviting me.
0: How is the Lithuanian weather treating you?
1: Sorry, what?
0: How is the Lithuanian weather treating you?
1: It's at the moment it's very fine. Yeah, it's at the moment it's fine. Yeah, it's pretty nice.
0: Not getting sick from it?
1: No, I'm fine.
0: I'm guessing that from someone from Italy, you should miss the better weather, no?
1: It's getting worse right now. So I think that the winter here is nice. I like the snow, so I will wait for it.
0: Okay, nice. So for next hour, Roberto prepared us a mix. So maybe in few words, what do you have prepared for us today?
1: I'm doing like from a selection of minimal and raw minimal stuff.
0: Yeah, nice. We love that. That is what our show is about. So today we're not gonna talk a lot, and let's just listen for what Roberto has for us and enjoy.
1: I hope everybody enjoy it. Thank you so much.
0: Let's go.

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0: Taigi, smagiai mes čia leidžiame laiką. 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
1: Thank you
0: really
1: so
0: good
1: much.
0: Stuff. Really good stuff. Enjoyed it.
1: I hope everybody likes it.
0: I think they do. There's like not an option that they don't. Yeah, so this was Roberto Crescenti. Maybe you have some upcoming gigs that you want to talk about and let people know.
1: We are concluding something really soon, so we will keep in touch on this.
0: Yeah, follow him on Instagram, Roberto Crescenti. He will post everything on there.
1: And, grazie mille.
0: Grazie mille. So, yeah, thank you for listening. This was After Midnight. After this, also, there will be our and mine and Sima's selection. So, stay with us and thank you. We will see you on next Friday. Goodbye.
1: Have a nice weekend, guys.

0: team.
1: I mean, come on. 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
0: I enjoy the club scene.

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I mean, come on. 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

0: Welcome back. We're here on Bad Boy Television, and I'm Trevin Jones, and I've been conversing with the mad rapper. And quite frankly, he's very mad. We're going to try to find out why, so we'll take some questions at this point from our studio audience. Yes, ma'am, please stand and state your name and where you're from.
1: Hi, my name is Shay, and I'm from New Rochelle, and I just don't understand why you so mad.
2: Yeah.
1: Like, what are you so mad about?
2: You want to know why? First of all, you can't be asking me no question. You know what I'm saying? Who the fuck is you? You know what I'm saying?
3: You can't be asking me no question.
2: I'm going to tell you why I'm mad. You know what I'm saying? These niggas is making $500,000 videos. You know what I'm saying? They driving around in hot cars. You know what I'm saying? They got bitches. They got all that shit. You know what I'm saying? I'm still living with my moms. You know what I'm saying? That's my word. You know what I'm saying? I'm making records. I ain't made no money yet. This is my fourth album, yo. I ain't made a dime yet. This nigga made one album. He making wild records. That Ready to Die shit, it was alright. You know what I'm saying? That shit was alright. It was cool. But my shit is more John Blaze than that. I got John Blaze shit. And they not recognizing. They not saying I recognize. And fuck is that? Who is you to be asking me questions?
4: I got to talk. I got to tell what I feel. I got to talk about my life as I see it.

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2: Yes, sir. That's what I want to hear, my nigga. Yeah.
3: These parts,
2: you don't even know that's the official word up in the town, you heard? Yeah. Get that swing.
4: Yes, sir.
2: Get it in, man.
4: Yeah.
2: That's stop the fishy playing, shit, man. Kid.
4: Mm-hmm.
2: Word up.
4: Mm-hmm.
2: You gonna take it back to the big park and shit.
5: What are we gonna rap about?
2: Yeah, that's what niggas is.

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1: Jake, let's make sure all the windows are covered.
0: A straightforward entry has turned into what appears to be a barricaded standoff.
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